0: Chris Stapleton was valedictorian of his high school. So Bobby Bones asked Chris, what was his original goal in life?
1: I went to school briefly to be a biomedical engineer.
2: Why is she laughing, Chris?
1: I don't know. I don't know why she's laughing.
2: Yeah.
1: But that's what I did briefly.
2: I like that. I don't know why she's laughing either.
1: Then I went to business school for a minute. Clearly, neither one of those things took.

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1: Nico Moon.
2: So what's the last year or so been like? I ain't seen you in a little bit. Like, what have you been doing?
3: Dog, I just had a baby.
2: You had another baby?
3: I had another baby. Yeah, number two weeks ago.
2: Boy or girl?
4: Fresh.
3: A boy, yeah, fresh out the oven.
2: Am I asking questions? Is it okay to ask questions about
3: that? Yeah.
2: Okay, because I just had a baby, too, like 8 weeks ago.
3: I know,
2: so, man. So I don't know.
3: I'm so pumped for you, man. Welcome to the club.
2: Thank you. So your first baby's Lily, right?
3: Lily. She's 3 and a half.
2: What did you name the boy?
3: Bodie Moon? Bodie Moon.
2: Why did you name him Bodie?
3: Well, it was after the Bodhi tree. You know, Buddha sat under the Bodhi tree when he found enlightenment. And I'm not a Buddhist or nothing. I just thought, I really want him to be enlightened, you know? I really want him to just, like, get it.
2: Yeah.
3: Because I feel like I don't. And my whole life has been about trying to figure out life. And I hope he just has, like, this deep understanding of it from the get-go. So, yeah, we named him Bodhi.
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0: Good news
1: with Bobby. Tell me something good.
2: A police officer from England is in America on vacation. So he's in Nashville and he's just chilling. He's not doing police officer work, but he's driving down the road and he sees a police officer, an American police officer, struggling with somebody on the side of the road. So he's like, I'm a cop. He pulls over to help him. And so he has like a rented Jeep Wrangler and he sees them struggling. He's like, screw it. So he goes and he tackles the suspect because he's fighting with the real cop. Also, that real cop had to be like, what's happening right now? Like, I'm thankful. But it wasn't like he was dressed in any sort of...
3: Who is this guy?
2: Yeah, yeah. It wasn't like a police officer outfit. And if it was, it was like a British one. So you're like, what's Mary Poppins doing here?
4: Well, you know, I didn't know if you announced yourself like...
2: Bloody police officers here. So, yeah. So he holds him down. He wrestles him to the ground. The other police officer then pulls out his taser, tasers him, handcuffs him. They're still fighting with each other. The suspect pinned that other officer down for about 6 minutes beforehand and managed to fire a round from the officer's holstered weapon during the struggle.
3: Whoa.
2: Before that other cop got there. Body camera footage shows this British police officer named Taylor Johansson coming in and saving the day, which is crazy. That's not vacation. That's work.
3: Mm-hmm. Yeah, he's back to work.
2: Yeah. So I just think it's crazy. You're driving down the road and you see a cop struggling and you're like, I'm a cop. I'm going to jump in. And in England, they don't even have guns. They do like warm kisses and hugs. To
3: Don't they have like a whistle or something? Like I see that in the movies.
2: Stop. It's a crossing guard. Right. What do they? They have,
4: a baton, right?
5: Yeah, I think they have batons.
2: They do. They have sticks. They have a standard non-lethal defensive tool. They have spray.
3: Okay.
4: Ooh. Oh, do they have tasers?
2: They have a collapsible baton. If trained, they have a type of taser, and they have speed cuffs, rigid, quick to apply handcuffs. Big shout out to this police officer jumping in. That's from Talker News. I loved that story. That is what it's all about.
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2: Hey, it's Bobby Bones here with Amy. 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
3: Kenny Chesney is still making country music history. His latest single, Carry On, just became his 100th song to land on Billboard's country airplay chart. He is now tied for the most of all time with George Strait. 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
2: Miranda Lambert remembers meeting Ella Langley for the first time.
4: 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And I'm pretty strong, too, but I was like, this girl knows what she wants. I guess we're going to work together.
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2: 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That's fun.

0: ever wonder if Jason Aldean likes to do encores? 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
1: I'm not a big encore guy. I hate when artists kind of bait them into that. You know, it's like, oh, I'm not going to play one of my biggest songs so that you guys cheer when I'm done for me to come back out and do this, right? Like, and I always tell them, listen, I'm going to just play you guys everything we got, and when it's over, right? Like, that's it. I'm not going to go off stage for 5 minutes and wait for you guys to cheer for me to come back out. Like, let's just play everything we got. When we leave the stage, it's done. And so I've always kind of done it like that.

0: Bobby Bones Show.
1: A guy had an irregular heartbeat, went in. They tried a lot of stuff. The doctor stuck his finger in the guy's butt. It fixed it.
2: Oh, my gosh. That was the off button?
1: Yep. A guy in New York's atrial fibrillation got an unexpected fix during a routine exam. The attending doctor needed to check for internal bleeding. So he was like, hey, turn around. And so when he put his finger in the guy's butt, it slowed the patient's heart to 80 beats per minute. It eliminated the arrhythmia entirely. A result that held up months later when they went in for the follow-up, because I don't know if the guy went like, oh, and then that.
3: But you said it slowed down the heart rate.
2: Yeah,
3: you
2: know, so obviously kind of didn't have to stay in there.
3: Would speed up, I would think.
1: Well,
3: right?
2: It just depends. The Bobby Bones Show.
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7: 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How's a little trail therapy sound right now? Hop in.

0: A police officer from England is in America on vacation. So he's in Nashville and he's just chilling. He's not doing police officer work, but he's driving down the road and he sees a police officer, an American police officer, struggling with somebody on the side of the road. So he's like, I'm a cop. He pulls over to help him. And so he has like a rented Jeep Wrangler and he sees them struggling. He's like, screw it. So he goes and he tackles the suspect because he's fighting with the real cop. Also, that real cop had to be like, what's happening right now? Like, I'm thankful. But it wasn't like he was dressed in any sort of...
1: Who is this guy?
0: Yeah, yeah. It wasn't like a police officer outfit. And if it was, it was like a British one. So you're like, what's Mary Poppins doing here?
2: Well, you know, I didn't know if you announced yourself like...
0: Bloody police officers here. So, yeah. So he holds him down. He wrestles him to the ground. The other police officer then pulls out his taser, tasers him, handcuffs him. They're still fighting with each other. The suspect pinned that other officer down for about 6 minutes beforehand and managed to fire a round from the officer's holstered weapon during the struggle.
1: Whoa.
0: Before that other cop got there. Body camera footage shows this British police officer named Taylor Johansson coming in and saving the day, which is crazy. That's not vacation. That's work.
1: Mm-hmm. Yeah, he's back to work.
0: Yeah. So I just think it's crazy. You're driving down the road and you see a cop struggling and you're like, I'm a cop. I'm going to jump in. And in England, they don't even have guns. They do like warm kisses and hugs.
1: Don't they have like a whistle or something? Like I see that in the movies.
0: Stop. It's a crossing guard. Right. What do they? They have,
2: a baton, right?
3: Yeah, I think they have batons.
0: They do. They have sticks. They have a standard non-lethal defensive tool. They have spray.
1: Okay.
2: Ooh, oh, do they have tasers?
0: They have a collapsible baton. If trained, they have a type of taser, and they have speed cuffs, rigid, quick to apply handcuffs. Big shout out to this police officer jumping in. That's from Talker News. I loved that story. That is what it's all about.
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1: 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That's how you do it late at night.

93.1 WPOC. Luke Bryan returning to American Idol. He's fantastic. And returning to Nationals Park with Jason Aldean August 20th. Here's Country and She Knows It.

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It is all about the new country on the 11 o'clock news with newcomer Jacob Hackworth. What took you so long?

93.1 WPOC. Oh, it's happening after midnight with Granger Smith. Right now, Corey Kent and Cole Wetzel together. It's Rocky Mountain Low.

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Now, I know it's Friday, and that's already really good news, but how about a good news story to go on top of that? Hang on for two songs, and I'll share some with you.

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93.1 WPOC, today's best country. So, you know, I got this topic to discuss next hour. I want to hear from you on this, and I want to get some details. I know mine. I want to hear from you. What would be your death row last meal? Give me all the fixings. Doctor it up for me. 866-607-8383. We'll talk about this next hour.

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1: 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And God bless.
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1: We know the night shift isn't easy. That's why we're bringing the music and the meaning. Granger's with you all night with songs, stories, and conversations that keep it real. 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
1: I'm Merle Dibbles Jr. I'm a country boy. I'm an honest boy, too, and crime don't pay. I got a story to prove it. See, this one fella's been arrested after dressing up like his girlfriend in order to take an exam for her. His girl had already failed the test twice, so he thought he'd give it a shot. Yeah, but that fella didn't fool nobody. See, them officials started to suspect something was up when his face didn't match the picture on the application form. Both of them is now facing multiple charges while police launch an investigation. Putting on a dress, hey, that's where I draw the line. He's dumb.
0: Thanks for staying up with us here on After Midnight with Granger Smith.
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Talking about your death row last meal. 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

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We've got some history to talk about, like the very first U.S. rocket to reach the edge of space launched on this day. I'll tell you more.

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You know, I brought this up last hour. 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
1: Yeah, this is Lisa, and I'm up because I have to drive an hour to get to work. I really enjoy listening to the show on my way to work in the mornings. You do a great job.
0: Hey, Lisa. I appreciate you taking us along on your drive.

0: 93.1 WPOC. We've got someone who stays connected to Nashville just for you. Her name is Ann Hudson. Ann, what do you got coming up in Nashville news?
1: 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All right, I'll tell you what they are. Coming up in your Nashville news next.

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All right, we're about to dive into this topic coming up. What was your ice cream truck order? You remember that iconic ice cream truck song? You're running up to it, you got your sticky quarters. 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
1: Hey, I'm Samantha. I live in Michigan. 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God bless.
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One dumb criminal thought they got away with a free night at a bar. Little did you know, they had cameras. 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

0: 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Taking a phone call right here. This is our topic. What was your ice cream truck order as a kid? You remember this? Iconic summertime. It's ice cream truck season. We should talk about this. My number, 866-607-8383.
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7: Finally, Friday, early risers. What's up? Welcome to After Midnight with me, your host, Granger Smith. So grateful you guys have made this America's favorite radio program. And I've got some good news besides that I want to read for you, hopefully put a smile on your face early on a Friday. And then Nashville news, Ann Hudson's going to have you covered on that. 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All of this coming up soon this hour. 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

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Now, I know it's Friday, and that's already really good news, but how about a good news story to go on top of that? Hang on for two songs, and I'll share some with you.

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Still looking for your phone call on the topic we talked about last hour. It was this. What was your ice cream truck order? Do you remember? Man, all kinds of different answers. I'm loving this. My number's 866-607-8383. There's still time to call me. Let's do

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1: Hey, Granger, this is Jeremy out here in Dodge City, Kansas. Just want to tell you I listen to you every morning, and I appreciate everything you do. Thank you, and have a wonderful day.
0: Appreciate you, Jeremy. Thanks for calling, brother.

0: 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Ann is about to join us with another round of Nashville news. And what do you got coming up?
1: Wow, did you see this, Granger? Ella Langley opened up about one of the freakiest surgeries she's had to have in her life. Like, literally, I can't even... I'll explain coming up in your Nashville news next.

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1: Whether you're on the road, on the job, or you just can't sleep, Granger Smith is right here with you. Thanks for being a part of the After Midnight family.

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Hey, thanks for sharing your Friday, or at least part of it, here with me on After Midnight, y'all. Before you take off and get that Friday started, let me remind you, God is great and He is worthy of our praise. I'm Granger Smith, coming to y'all from the Yee Farm in Central Texas. If you want to hang out some more, we can. I'm going to be kicking off Mornings with Granger here in just a few minutes. That's on our new streaming channel called Yee Radio. You can find that in the link of the bio of our Instagram at After.

93.1 WPOC. I'm Bob Delmont. How's your morning? Get ready for it. Last day of work. Half day, I hope, right? Here's Love and Theft. Angel Eyes.

0: 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Derek, you're checking in early on a Friday. Thanks for listening, man.
1: I'm loving everything on the radio lately. Really loving it all. 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Some of it got me crying. It's all therapeutic in my eyes.
0: How about Darius Rucker? Let me know.

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1: Your husband is not who you think he is. Your body is not what you thought it was. Your identity is formed by a secret history. I'm Dani Shapiro, and these

93.1 WPOC. We want to hear from you. Come on. Roll call's coming up soon. 77962. Start with hey or hi. Just check in with us. What are you doing today? What are you doing for the weekend? Thomas Rhett on WPOC. Grab that t-shirt this morning. Yeah.

0: Thomas Red on 93.1 WPOC 550. It's Bob Delmont. Candace here and people checking in. Hi, happy Friday from Hazel Sullivan and Tori in Forest Hill. Ready for the long weekend, long rainy weekend, Candace. I don't like that. Who else is checking in?
1: All right. We have Joe from State Highway Response checking in. Sonia, the Dina chick as well. And Kathy from Tawnytown. She says, I have a teacher appreciation end of the year gift suggestion for parents who have the funds to give. Maybe give your kids teacher a gift card to a gas station.
0: That's great. Better than an Apple, I would think. You know, yes. We need some gas station gift cards. We'll take them too, by the way, because it's insane. Who else is checking in?
1: Yes, Diesel's checking in, saying he has a family reunion on Sunday. Kendra's saying, have a good Memorial Day weekend. And then, I wasn't aware of this, but Sue was mentioning brew at the zoo. And she was saying, a little rain won't stop the party. That's always a fun time. So that's going to be a good one.
0: There's a lot of events happening much later on today. We'll talk about what is going on for the Memorial Day weekend. I don't know. Some of these things might be canceled due to rain. We'll find out. I know today and tomorrow is going to be rainy and partially on Sunday. I think Monday it might clear up. Well, we'll check it out. What's going on, Candace?
1: Yeah, and even Amanda was just checking in saying that they have baseball and she doesn't know if that's going to be canceled. Yeah. So I hear you. All right, out on the roadways, we do have a crash on the northbound side of 295. It's right near 195. You will find the right lane blocked there. We did have an earlier accident on the southbound side of 95 at the Fort McHenry Tunnel. That one has been cleared. No issues to report out along 895 moving through the Harbor Tunnel. Broken water main, Green Spring Avenue right at Crest Road. No issues to report out along the JFX. Harrisburg Expressway looks A-OK. So far, Beltway moving up to speed. Top end, Outloop side, Hartford Road down through Towson. West side stretch from Liberty Road heading down through Edmondson Avenue. I'm Candace Stolden. That's your traffic.
0: And we got Parmalee coming up next.
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0: 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What are you doing today? 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

0: 93.1 WPOC. Happy Friday to you. It's Jason Aldean. Can't wait for him to sing that live at Nationals Park with Luke Bryan. They're only doing four shows at these baseball parks, and we got one of them. Well, it's down the street in D.C. I prefer Camden Yards. But look, we'll take it. We'll take Nationals Park. That's going to be awesome. Bob and Candace this morning. And
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2: NASCAR driver Kyle Busch has died. He was 41 years old. Busch was a two-time Cup Series champion who won more races than anyone across NASCAR's three national series. The Busch family, Richard Childress Racing, and NASCAR issued a joint statement yesterday saying Busch died after being hospitalized. No cause of death was given. Busch's family said earlier Thursday that he was hospitalized with a severe illness 3 days before he was to compete in the Coca-Cola 600 at Charlotte Motor Speedway. People familiar with the situation told the Associated Press that Busch was testing in the Chevrolet racing simulator in Concord on Wednesday when he became unresponsive and was transported to a hospital in Charlotte. Audio is circulating the internet of Busch calling for medical attention at Watkins Glen International on May 10th, just weeks before his death.
3: Can somebody try to find Bill Heisel? Guy, tell him I need him after the race, please.
4: Hey, do you want Mr. Bill at your car and at your bus after the race?
3: Bus, I'm gonna need a shot. Copy. He'll be at your bus.
2: Announcers did note that Busch had a sinus cold, and he later told reporters he had a substantial cough. It is unclear if this illness is related to his final hospitalization. Busch was the younger brother of Kurt Busch, a NASCAR Hall of Famer. He is survived by his wife and two children. A 52-year-old owner of a Maryland cheer academy is accused of sexually abusing a 9-year-old girl. Dustin Mosbarkhead of Annapolis has been criminally charged with second-degree rape, abuse of a minor, fourth-degree sexual offense, and second-degree assault. The alleged assault happened between Burkett and the young girl last summer and this spring on the property of the Eastern Shore Cheer Academy in Stevensville. He is the owner and operator of the academy. He was taken into custody May 20th and is being held at the Queen Anne's County Detention Center without bond. That is your brief. Out on the roadways, we do have a crash on the northbound side of 295. It's right at 195. It's been moved off to the right shoulder. You can still move around the area. Another accident northbound side of 895 right near Child Street. And then a broken water main, Green Spring Avenue. That one's right near Crest Road. Out on the Beltway, it's busy now. Outer Loopside, Hartford Road, down through Paring Parkway. West Side Stretch, Liberty, heading up towards Edmondson. And we are seeing the volume that's funneling in 70 from 29 all the way up towards the Beltway. I'm Candace Stold, and that's your traffic.
0: We're going to talk more about Kyle Busch next hour, but right now we'd love to take your calls. If you're a NASCAR fan, whether you loved him or didn't like him on the track, what do you think about the loss of Kyle Busch, one of the biggest personalities in NASCAR? And what race or championship run do you think defined Kyle Busch's legacy the most? Or whatever you want to talk about, 1-800-321-3693. If you're a NASCAR fan, this is going to be a big loss for you. You could also text at 77962, say hi or hey, and let us know. What do you think about the passing of Kyle Busch?
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0: 93.1 WPOC. There's Luke Combs. Fast car. 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I got like a sedan, Toyota Avalon. But I filled it up and it was like $50. 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It's usually, I don't know, $35, $40. I mean, we're all dealing with this. High prices and, you know, inflation, groceries. How do you save? What's a good cost-cutting tip from Candace? Do you have one? I mean, you have kids and I'm sure there's some kind of cost cutting.
1: 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We're Big Sam's customers.
0: Oh, that's a good one.
1: And, you know, I mean, even like I was looking at the cost of granola bars in this store versus going to Sam's. 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So that's really my biggest tip is to buy in bulk. How about you?
0: Well, they say you only use cash. I mean, everyone uses credit cards. I feel like if you use cash, you are likely to spend less than you are just like, oh, put it on the card. It's fine, whatever. But here is mine. I television and movies, that is my thing. I'm not giving up the apps that I like or subscriptions. So I definitely do the ads. I do the lowest version of the subscription to Netflix or whatever. So that saves a little bit of money. Yes, I could cancel everything and save more, but that's my little cost cutting. I watch a lot of ads. Okay. And then I get up, you know, I might clean a dish or something in the kitchen while the commercial's going on. You know how it is back in the old days when they had commercials. You do other things. It's fine. So I'm fine with that. 1-800-321-3693. Cost cutting tips during these expensive times. Call me. You could text too, right, Candace?
1: Yes, 77962. Start with hey or hi. We'd love to hear from you.
0: Yes, we need some tips. We need some help, please, to save money. We all need to save money. Houston, Texas.
1: Amen.
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0: 93.1 WPOC. That's Cole Wetzel. By the way, he's coming to the Anthem on August 20th. We have a chance to win tickets to see that campus coming up at, 7:05-ish. It's coming up very soon, so your chance to win tickets. Keep it right here. Cost-cutting tips. I knew a friend of mine who had kids, and she'd pack the lunch every single day and put, like, a little sandwich in one of those, like, Ziploc sandwich baggies. And then ask the, you know, son or daughter to save the baggie and bring it back for, you know, like the next week or that's pretty, that's really trying to save money. But what are your cost cutting tips during these expensive times? What do we got on the text line at 77962, Candace?
1: We have a lot of good ideas. One says, I make my coffee at home, only buy it from Dunkin' once a week. That's my splurge. I would say that could save some money. Missy says, might sound silly, but I use grocery delivery rather than going in the store to do my grocery shopping. I order everything online so I can see exactly how much I'm spending before I check out so I can stick to my budget. And I don't go in the store and grab all the extra things you see just because you're wandering the aisles. That's a good tip.
0: Yep.
1: Somebody else says, my money-saving tip is to buy what's on sale or store brands. Sometimes the store brands taste just as good, and the big-name brands are then much cheaper.
0: I always go generic, and then
1: Do you?
0: Yeah.
1: Another person says, a big thing with us is to use up leftovers. Throwing leftover food away is throwing away money. It's funny how people are divided on leftovers.
0: Yes.
1: I eat leftovers.
0: Yes. I know exactly what you're going to say. I know people who buy food and they throw away the leftovers because it's not fresh. And I get that. I understand, you know, it's to some people a little gross not to eat it fresh right out of the oven. But I save leftovers. A lot of food is better sometimes the second time around. You know, they say lasagna or whatever, but that is throwing food away. You have go to a great restaurant. You're darn right I'm eating that for lunch the next day. 100%.
1: Right. Okay. Exactly.
0: Let's see what the callers say for cost-cutting tips.
2: Y'all spend so much money on coffee at Starbucks or Dunkin' or wherever you're going. Just make it at home. It's like $7 for a cup of coffee out there.
0: Oh, that's a good one. WPOC, what's yours?
3: I basically

0: basically have like 12 different emails for different websites to get the like 15-20% off.
1: I like that one. Go ahead.
2: Oh. We like a no spend day, like at least twice a week. You don't spend any money. You rely on your resources.
1: I wish we could do a no spend day. That would be so much fun. Yeah. I would have a party, a cheap party, right. But it would be a party. I love the email idea. That is really getting into it. You know, trying to get 20% off by signing up for stuff.
3: Yeah, the promo code.
1: Yes, exactly. That could help. All right. Thanks for the calls. 1-800-321-3693 if you want to continue. Candace, what's up?
3: All right, out on the roadways, we do have a crash on the northbound side of 295, that off-ramp to the westbound side of 32. Now, northbound side of 895, better news there. We did have a crash right near Child Street. That one has been cleared. Big-time trouble out along 97, a serious crash on the southbound side of 97 in Anne Arundel County. That one's right at New Cut Road. No problems to report out along Ritchie Highway if you are thinking about taking that. And then the Outer Loop side of the Beltway, it's just busy now, taking it from Hartford Road up through Paring Parkway. And then on the west side stretch from Liberty Road down through the bridges and eventually up towards Edmondson Avenue. I'm Candace Stold, and that's your traffic.
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WPOC comments on the passing of Kyle Busch. Also at 77962, start with hey or hi. Love to hear from you. Candace has got the brief coming up, and now we have the premiere of a brand new Tyler Hubbard song. Ladies and gentlemen, this is called Land.

0: Man, that is good. Brand new Tyler Hubbard is called Land on 93.1 WPOC. We'll play more of that. We'll play it, every hour throughout the day.
1: Let's do it.
0: Some new Tyler Hubbard. We like that. We still would like a reunion of some kind with Florida Georgia Line. But look, I digress, okay?
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1: NASCAR driver Kyle Busch has died. He was 41 years old. Busch was a two-time Cup Series champion who won more races than anyone across NASCAR's three national series. The Busch family, Richard Childress Racing, and NASCAR issued a joint statement yesterday saying Busch died after being hospitalized. No cause of death was given. Busch's family said earlier Thursday that he was hospitalized with a severe illness 3 days before he was to compete in the Coca-Cola 600 at Charlotte Motor Speedway. People familiar with the situation told the Associated Press that Busch was testing in the Chevrolet Racing Simulator in Concord on Wednesday when he became unresponsive and was transported to the hospital in Charlotte. Audio is circulating the internet of Busch calling for medical attention at Watkins Glen International on May 10th, just weeks before his death.
3: Somebody trying to find Bill Heisel.
1: Bus. Announcers did note that Busch had a sinus cold, and he later told reporters he had a substantial cough. It is unclear if this illness is related to his final hospitalization. Busch was a younger brother of Kurt Busch, a NASCAR Hall of Famer. He's survived by his wife and two children. A 52-year-old owner of a Maryland cheer academy is accused of sexually abusing a 9-year-old girl. Dustin Moss Burkett of Annapolis has been criminally charged with second-degree rape, abuse of a minor, fourth-degree sexual offense, and second-degree assault. The alleged assault happened between Burkett and the young girl last summer and this spring on the property of the Eastern Shore Cheer Academy in Stevensville. Burkett is the owner and operator of the Eastern Shore Cheer Academy. He was taken into custody on May 20th and is currently being held at the Queen Anne's County Detention Center without bond. That is your brief. Out on the roadways, big-time trouble in Anne Arundel County. A crash on the southbound side of 97. It's right at New Cut Road. Two left lanes are blocked, and it is crawling from Route 100 down towards the flashing lights. In Baltimore, we do have an accident northbound side of 95. It's right near the northbound side of 395. There's also a crash on the northbound side of the BDB Parkway on the off-ramp to the westbound side of Route 32. A little bit further up in Baltimore County, an accident in Southeast Boulevard that's going to be on the northbound side of 702. On that off-ramp to the inner loop side of the Beltway. And there's a crash on Back Riverneck Road that's right at Hyde Park Road. Out of loop side of the Beltway, it's sluggish now, taking it from Hartford Road down through Towson and with the heavy volume on the west side stretch from 795, taking it down through the triple bridges. I'm Kenda Stolden. That's your traffic.
0: Cloudy periods of rain all day with a high of 62. It's going to rain pretty much all weekend. What movies are in theaters this Memorial Day? That's what we got to know.
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0: 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Michael J's Music City Minute coming up right now. Do you want to go see Cole Wetzel? 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

0: 93.1 WPOC, Morgan Wallen and Post Malone. I ain't coming back. You got Bob Delmont and Candace, and it's for Michael J. in the morning. He's on vacation. We have caller 9. Her name is Caitlin. She's from Pasadena, and she won the Cole Wetzel tickets. But what are you doing Memorial Day weekend?
1: Well, with the rain, I have 3 kids, so we're just going to have to find some indoor things to do. Bowling. Oh. We might go to the jumping gym, to the urban air.
0: I want to go to the jumping gym. All right, listen, congratulations. Yeah. You got Cole Wetzel tickets at the Anthem August 20th, okay?
1: Okay.
0: Candace, do you take the kids to the jumping gym at all?
2: And it's a place to be.
0: Yeah. Are there snacks as well in between?
2: Oh, yeah.
0: You've got to have snacks. Yeah. Okay, very good.
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0: All right, so Carly Pearce is going to be hosting her annual Carly's Closet on June 5th during CMA Fest. The event held in the Music City Center. It'll feature hand-selected items from her own closet, including clothing, shoes, accessories, heels and stuff. Proceeds go to
2: I'd love to be there.
0: I bet. Proceeds go to the CMA Foundation. In addition, anyone who purchases an item will get an exclusive signing with Carly. So, yeah, you should go. I mean, she's got good taste, I would think, right?
2: Yeah.
0: Okay. The American Music Awards are coming up on Monday, Memorial Day. And some country artists are there for some categories here. Best male country artist, Jelly Roll, Luke Combs, Morgan Wallen, Riley Green, Shaboozy. Who do you think is going to win that one?
2: Oh, Jelly Roll?
0: Jelly Roll, maybe. Okay. Best female country artist, Ella Langley, Kelsey Ballerini, Lainey Wilson, Megan Maroney, Miranda Lambert. That's a tough one. I don't know who
2: you
0: to choose.
2: You had me at Ella.
0: Yeah. Really? Okay. I'm going to go with Lainey Wilson. Country duo group Brooks and Dunn, Old Dominion, Rascal Flatts, Treaty Oak Revival, and Zac Brown Band. So, American Music Awards, that is happening on Monday, and that's the Music City Minute.
2: All right, out on the roadways, we do have some serious trouble out along 97. So if you're thinking about heading to the beach, here's what you need to know. It's a crash on the southbound side of 97 right near New Cut Road. Two left lanes are blocked and it is crawling from Route 100. Also, an accident on the northbound side of 95 that's going to be right between 895 and White Marsh Boulevard. It's moved to the right shoulder, but you're still going to notice the activity. There's also a crash on the northbound side of 95 right near the northbound side of 395 in Baltimore. An accident northbound side of the BW Parkway off-ramp to the westbound side of 32. And then in Baltimore County, an accident on the northbound side of 702, the off-ramp to the inner loop side of the Beltway. As for the Beltway, top end, outer loop side, yes, there's the volume. Hartford Road down through Towson. West side stretch eventually from Liberty Road down through the triple bridges and up towards Edmondson Avenue. 70, you're going to have that company now coming down the pike from 29 up towards the Beltway. I'm Candace Stolt, and that's your traffic.
0: Rain all day today for the weekend, too. A high of 62, I know. The official forecast coming up. And also, we're going to talk more about a legendary NASCAR driver who died suddenly, Kyle Busch, at the age of 41. Coming up.
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people on 93.1 WPOC. Sometimes people with questionable judgment. Guaranteed human. I'm an

93.1 WPOC, certainly one of your all-time favorites there. It's Alabama. Michael J. and Candace in the morning. It's Bob Delmont. Michael J. back on Monday, I believe. And man, if you're a NASCAR fan, you must be very, very sad today. It figures that it's raining and going to rain all weekend, maybe even for the NASCAR race in Charlotte on Sunday, as we remember Kyle Busch, who, very big surprise, passed away yesterday at the age of 41. Went into the hospital Wednesday due to a serious illness. We don't know what that illness is yet, but they usually release it in the next couple of days. You'll find out exactly what happened. 41, he was supposed to compete in the Charlotte race this weekend. The last NASCAR Cup Series that he raced in was at Darlington on May 10th, and he competed in the Truck Series at Dover Motor Speedway last weekend. That was his final victory of his career. So sad. Kyle Busch last competed full-time driving the number 8 Chevrolet Camaro ZL1, part of the and part-time in the NASCAR Truck Series driving number 7, the Chevrolet Silverado RST. 2009 NASCAR Nationwide Series champ, winning titles 2015 and 2019, and 63 Cup wins. Amazing. And at the time of his passing, he ranked 9th on the all-time NASCAR Cup Series and 1st in overall wins between the top 3 NASCAR divisions, which is pretty incredible. Iconic, legendary, regarded as one of the greatest drivers of his generation. Polarizing on the track, of course. But that's what made him great, part of the reason. Ranks 24th in the Cup Series standings with 2 top 10 finishes in 12 races this season. And, of course, he's the youngest brother of 2004 Series champ Kurt Busch. Nickname Rowdy. And what are you feeling? Are you a NASCAR fan? If you are, call in right now. 1-800-321-3693. How are you feeling about this, Kyle Busch? Whether you loved him or didn't like him, he's one of the biggest personalities on the track. What race or championship run do you think defined Kyle Busch's legacy the most? Call me, 1-800-321-3693, or text. If you want to text, you can do that, 77962. Start with hey or hi. I'd love to hear from you as we honor Kyle Busch, one of NASCAR's greats. And Luke Combs, 93.1 WPOC.

0: Today's Best Country, 93.1 WPOC. There he is, Kenny Chesney. Get along. We can all get along. You're with Bob Delamont, Michael J. and Candace in the morning. Michael J. back on Monday, of course. And you know what I missed last night? Well, I meant to record it. Was the Stephen Colbert finale. I like those talk shows. Whenever there's a final one, I didn't watch him like every day, but you just like to see the spectacle and who comes out. I think he had Paul McCartney. So hopefully it's like on demand at Paramount Plus. I got to check. Speaking of which, you know, if you like live country music, you know, the big festivals that they usually have, CMA Fest, things like that. Bonnaroo is a big one. Lollapalooza. How about Austin City Limits? Disney Plus and Hulu can bring them to you. So you don't have to travel to wherever they are. They're going to be airing footage from all three music festivals. Don't know exactly when, but, you know, Lollapalooza happening in Chicago in July. June is Bonnaroo and then Austin City Limits all the way in October. But that's cool if you have Disney Plus and Hulu, another addition there.
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93.1 WPOC, taking your calls about the passing of NASCAR driver Kyle Busch. 1-800-321-3693, or you can text 77962, start with hey or hi. Hey, I have an out of control M&M collection that I started as a kid, and I have some of his memorabilia and recognized him as the M&M car driver. I like that. Nice little memory there.

0: Hey, Candace, what's coming up in the brief coming up?
1: The NASCAR community is rocked by the death of driver Kyle Busch. Details on his final days in the brief.
0: 93.1 WPOC and Blake Shelton. Here's Honeybee, one of your all-time favorites. And Time Saver Traffic coming up, too.

0: 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Blake Shelton and Honey Bee going to put you in the hot seat. Your chance to win later on this hour. First, though.
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2: NASCAR driver Kyle Busch has died. He was 41 years old. Busch was a two-time Cup Series champion who won more races than anyone across NASCAR's three national series. The Busch family, Richard Childress Racing, and NASCAR issued a joint statement yesterday saying Busch died after being hospitalized. No cause of death was given. Busch's family said earlier Thursday that he was hospitalized with a severe illness 3 days before he was to compete in the Coca-Cola 600 at Charlotte Motor Speedway. People familiar with the situation told the Associated Press that Busch was testing in the Chevrolet Racing Simulator in Concord on Wednesday when he became unresponsive and was transported to the hospital in Charlotte. Audio is circulating the internet of Busch calling for medical attention at Watkins Glen International on May 10th, just weeks before his death.
3: Somebody trying to find Bill Heisel. Guy, tell him I need him after the race, please.
4: Hey, do you want Mr. Bill at your car or at your bus after the race?
3: Bus. Need a shot. Copy. He's gone. He'll be at your bus.
2: Announcers did note that Busch had a sinus cold, and he later told reporters he had a substantial cough. It is unclear if this illness is related to his final hospitalization. Busch was the younger brother of Kurt Busch, a NASCAR Hall of Famer. He's survived by his wife and two children. A 52-year-old owner of a Maryland cheer academy is accused of sexually abusing a 9-year-old girl. Dustin Moss Burkett of Annapolis has been criminally charged with second-degree rape, abuse of a minor, fourth-degree sexual offense, and second-degree assault. The alleged assault happened between Burkett and the young girl last summer and this spring on the property of the Eastern Shore Cheer Academy in Stevensville. Burkett is the owner and operator of the Eastern Shore Cheer Academy. He was taken into custody on May 20th and is currently being held at the Queen Anne's County Detention Center without bond. That is your brief.
5: Slowing on the Beltway, at a loop between White Marsh Boulevard and Herring Parkway. Inner loop slowing between Green Spring Avenue and the JFX. Minor delay southbound 895 in the Harbor Tunnel. On the Beltway in Arbutus, you're going to find slowing on the inner loop between 895 to the Beltway interchange in the southwest corner. You've got the accident working southbound 97 at New Cut Road. Two left lanes are blocked. Delays on the northbound side between Benfield Boulevard and New Cut Road. And that's your traffic up to the minute.
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0: YWPOC, Shaboozy and Jelly Roll. And Jelly Roll's a big part of a huge sporting event coming up. Talk about that and other things with Michael J's Music City Minute coming up.
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0: 93.1 WPOC. There's Jason Aldean. There's a guy who honors our military all the time. And it is May and is Military Appreciation Month. And we're asking you to get onto the iHeartRadio app. Okay, listen to us, 93.1 WPOC. And leave us a talkback message. Giving a shout out to a military personnel that you know, family member, a friend, just to honor them, to honor all of our military because of the sacrifices that they make.
1: I had two cousins. One was the Korean War and the other was the Vietnam. I worked at a hotel and we had a lot of military, and I always used to say thank you to them because we couldn't all be safe over here and do what we do if they wouldn't have been over there, you know, risking their lives. I still do it at the grocery store if I see somebody. I think it's a good thing when people do that.
0: Give a shout out right now with the iHeartRadio app. Hit that red microphone. It's a recording device. And let us know. Now it's time for the hot seat. We want to make you a winner of a $50 Wise gift card. 1-800-321-3693. Love to hear from you. Three simple questions. Oh, I'll make sure you get it. Just be caller number 9. It'll be fun. Here's Josh Turner on 93.1 WPOC.

0: 93.1 WPOC. It is Michael J. and Candace in the morning. I'm Bob, and that's Jelly Roll. And Candace, we've been getting some comments on our Facebook post about the loss of NASCAR legend Kyle Busch. Derek says, I will miss him very much. He was one of the best in anything with a steering wheel. Accomplishments is a mile long, loved racing, winning, and his fans more than anyone. But he loved his family even more. Heartbreaks for them, gut-wrenching, and impossible to comprehend. Very well said. Somebody else said, Debbie said, he was one of the best drivers, gone too soon. Prayers for Samantha and his family. So we continue to take calls at 1-800-321-3693. We've done a Facebook post. I did a little thing on Instagram. And, of course, the Talkback mic, which is
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0: The texting is what number?
1: Oh, the texting is 77962. Yes. Start with hey or hi. I was just reading a comment from Stacy saying that she's in complete shock. Her heart goes out to Samantha and the kids. He was never my favorite, there's no denying, but he is a true champion and a legend in the sport and will be truly missed.
0: So the reason people are saying that, Candace, I don't know if you know. I mean, he was very polarizing because he was very aggressive on the track. And some say he was sort of like one of the villains on the track. But he had to respect his racing regardless. So, yeah.
1: Oh, yes. He will be missed. All right. Out on the roadways, we do have an accident on the northbound side of 295. Activity is on the off-ramp to the westbound side of 32. There's also an accident in Anne Arundel County on Route 100. You're going to find the activity right near Oakwood Road. Stop and go traffic from 97 on the eastbound side. And then on the westbound side, stop and go from Ritchie Highway. Southbound side of 97, an accident right near New Cut Road. It has been moved off to the left shoulder, though. In Baltimore County, we do have a crash on Back Riverneck Road, that's right at Hyde Park Road. And then in Hartford County, an accident 22 at Philadelphia Boulevard. Out of loop side of the Beltway, it's busy. There's no denying it. From Hartford Road, heading up through Towson, and then the west side stretch from Old Court Road, wrapping around the bend, and then eventually up towards 40. Sluggish out along the BW Parkway, southbound side, Arundel Mills Boulevard, up towards NSA. I'm Candace Dolan, and that's your traffic.
0: One more from Courtney, who said I didn't.
2: I think the engine's stalling out on me.
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0: 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The world premiere of a new Tyler Hubbard song, Land, is coming up. Chase Rice now.
1: We've been to both Carolinas, seen a big Montana sky, driven up and down the coast a few times, London, Paris, paradise. But ain't got much memory of the scenes, come to think I missed them all.

93.1 WPOC. Coming up, Jackson Dean checks in with us one more time and your chance to win tickets to his show tomorrow. Right now, the world premiere of Tyler Hubbard's new one. It's called Land on WPOC.

0: today's best country, 93.1 WPOC, new from Tyler Hubbard, and it's called Land. Candace, verdict. What do you think?
1: I love it. I like Tyler Hubbard. I like Florida Georgia Line. I like anything they do.
0: Yeah.
1: So I'm a fan.
0: That sound. Yeah, it's a good song. He's cutting up some good solo hits. I do like his stuff.
1: Mm-hmm.
0: Anyway, so this coming Saturday, hopefully the weather holds up.
1: Oh, it's
0: up.
1: A big day.
0: I know. What's going on?
1: Yeah, so Arundel Bands Together. It's a community music festival and fundraiser, and it's hosted by the music program of Arundel High School. So basically, they're going to have three stages, a lot of performers, some alumni, some local musicians, and that includes Arundel's own Jackson Dean. He's going to close the festival at 8 p.m. on Carroll Field, and the event is happening, rain or shine, they said.
0: Oh, okay. Very cool. Well, yep. You know what? Jackson's been very cool to call in around this time and give us a little snippet into his life, which is very cool. One last time, Jackson Dean, since you're coming back, you're here in Maryland. What do you do in your spare time? What do you, in your downtime visiting Maryland, what do you do?
2: Legally? I'm a pretty laid back kind of guy. But that day I'll be going home and seeing my family and seeing my little nephew, my mini-me. That'll put you right at ease, you know.
1: Well, what do you have to say to any of our listeners who are wondering, should I go to Arundel Bands Together this weekend? What do you have to say to them?
2: You should definitely come. It's going to be fantastic. It's going to be a lot of different kind of music. So hopefully there's something for everybody. But when we take stage and the lights come up, it's on.
0: That's Jackson Dean. It's on tomorrow night at Arundel High School. So caller number 9 now, 1-800-321-3693. We'll give you a pair of tickets to that. Sound good, Candace?
1: Yeah, it sounds great.
0: All right, call in. Live country music, Jackson Dean. Here's Dierks Bentley on WPOC.

0: You think they're getting paid by the word? Or, well, by the fun. Got a bunch of both going on right now.
1: A giggly bunch, ain't they?
0: Michael J. and Candace in the morning.
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93.1 WPOC. It's Friday. You're already in a good mood. Let's make it better. Some gooder news with Candace coming up after Corey Kent and This Heart. 93.1 WPOC. Oh, you're going to feel gooder.

0: 93.1 WPOC. It's Corey Kent and This Heart and Bob Delmont filling in for Michael J. But Candace is here and she has got some gooder news, don't you, Candace?
1: Yes, in fact, breaking history. So a Chicago woman is the sixth person in U.S. history to receive transplanted lungs, liver, and kidney at the same time. It's incredible.
0: Wow.
1: She's from Chicago. She received all of these. All four organs were needed. So her name is Jasmine Jones. She received the donated organs after years of living with cystic fibrosis. She underwent the extensive 36-hour transplant surgery at UChicago Medicine. It's incredible. So she was initially diagnosed with the condition when she was just 5 years old.
0: Uh-huh.
1: And when she was in college, she was diagnosed with cystic fibrosis-related diabetes. Well, when about 28 years old, she began experiencing the early signs of organ failure. Mm-hmm. So that happened about a year ago. And they were like, you need this surgery. So she had the surgery. It was successful, all done at the same time. She's now off to rehab therapy 3 times a week as she embarks on her healing journey. But I really love what she said at the end of this whole surgery, knowing that she came out and that everything went well. She said, you know, before I wasn't living life, I was a bystander. Mm-hmm. And now I feel like I'm the main character and I can do anything. And to me, if you think about life that way, right, it's like, do you go through the motions or are you the main character of your story? And I thought that was really touching.
0: Absolutely. That is a great one. That is awesome.
1: Yep.
0: Thank you so much, Candace. Appreciate that. Now, coming up, Candace, in a few minutes, I have got a NASCAR specialist to talk about Kyle Busch and everything, the ins and outs and how sad and tragic his, we'll go for a good news story to something pretty tragic in the NASCAR scene. So we'll talk to, his name is Wilson, and he'll be calling in soon on the Michael J. and Candace Morning Show on 93.1 WPOC, talking Kyle Busch, talking

0: way if you're going to take that instead. We did have a crash on Liberty Road at Ward's Chapel Road. That one has been cleared out. Traffic signals not working properly. Green Spring Valley Road at Green Spring Avenue. That's a busy area. Make sure to treat it as a four-way stop, and we'll continue to monitor that for you. Green Spring Avenue, a broken water main. That one's right near Crest Road. As far as the main lines, it is still slow on the southbound side of the BW Parkway from 32 up towards 198. No real problems to report out along the Beltway stretch, and then things look good on the 83s. I'm Candace Stold, and that's your traffic.
1: So years ago, we had an employee named Wilson, and he did a NASCAR report here at WPOC. He's a Baltimore guy, and since then has moved out west. He's now in California. He's got a NASCAR syndicated show, and he's with us right now talking about Kyle Busch. Wilson, what was your first reaction when you heard about this last night, the passing of him?
2: Oh, absolute shock. He had just won 6 days ago right down the road in Dover in the truck race, so nobody saw this one coming at all.
1: Have you found a cause of what happened, what the serious illness was? Because we're still in the dark about that.
2: Yeah, there are very few details that have been released officially by NASCAR or by the Busch family. All that we really do know is that he was actually training. He was at the Chevy facility in their simulator when he started having difficulty breathing. He was taken to the hospital. That was it.
1: What kind of driver was he? I know he was aggressive. I know he was polarizing. I know, you know, it was like a love or hate thing.
2: Well, you know, he was a polarizing personality early in his career. That made him lose his job with Hendrick Motorsports. He then went to Joe Gibbs Racing, where he had an immense amount of success. He is widely considered, and this is arguably, but widely considered one of the best ever in the sport. When it comes to victories, when you combine the Truck Series, O'Reilly Series, and Cup Series, nobody had more victories than Kyle Busch, not even Richard Petty himself. And he, of course, was a multi-time Cup champion and O'Reilly Series champion, and 100% will be a first ballot Hall of Famer when he does come up on the NASCAR Hall of Fame ballot.
1: Do you think fans respected him more as he got older?
2: Yeah, he was definitely on that same road as somebody like Dale Earnhardt Sr., who early in their career got a reputation for being aggressive, and that, of course, would brush away some fans. But later in his career, especially after his comeback championship in 2015, he broke his leg, had to sit out the first part of the season, came back and won the entire championship. Then more and more fans had come over to his side, and he had a loyal following in Rowdy Nation.
1: Where do you think Kyle Busch ranks as far as the all-time among NASCAR drivers? Like, I mean, there's so many names, right?
2: There are. And, you know, you've got guys like Richard Petty and Dale Earnhardt Sr. and Jimmy Johnson with all of their championships. You know, Kyle has a few Cup championships himself, but just because of his sheer volume of work across all three series, I would easily put Kyle Busch as a top 10, maybe even a top 5 driver ever in the sport.
1: And finally, what do you think was Kyle Busch's biggest strength on the track?
2: I mean, his biggest strength was that it didn't matter what car you put him in, he could perform. Even in his final few years at Richard Childress Racing, where he didn't have the best equipment, that first year that he got in that RCR car, he scored a couple of wins, and he looked like the Kyle Busch that we knew. Even last week in Dover, you know, after he'd had a dry spell for quite a while, he gets in that truck, he immediately goes to the front of the field, and I think that that was really his biggest strength, in addition to his tenacity and his aggressiveness on track, was his adaptability. Whatever you gave him, he was going to be fast in it.
1: We're going to miss him in life. He was supposed to race in Charlotte Sunday. It's just a shame. 41 years old. What a big loss to NASCAR. And Wilson, thank you very much for your time and your insight. I appreciate it.
2: Thanks, Bob.
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Coming up at 10:40, I've got a chance for you to win some tickets into a Bowie Bay Sox game at Prince George's Stadium. 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

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It's worth $1,000 for somebody. Jag.

You might see a few breaks here and there from the clouds today, but for the most part, rain all day in low 60s. 93.1 WPOC. Summer is almost here, though.

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Apparently, people in Ohio, this happened just last week. They were fighting over seats in the front row. It turned into a physical altercation. Someone went to the hospital and someone was arrested. What a great memory for your children.

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0: 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Hi there, I'm Taylor, in for Bob Delmont with Delmont's Diner on the way in just minutes. 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That's the talkback mic. 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

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Co Wetzel is going to be at the Anthem August 20th. 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

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I keep checking the forecast, hoping it might change a little bit. We might get a little peak of sunshine, but unfortunately, no. Still rain all the way through Tuesday.

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It's happening this summer, August 15th.

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You still got a few minutes left. It is grand, G-R-A-N-D. That keyword is worth a grand if you win.

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I'm seeing all of these Memorial Day weekend crock pot recipes now because ain't nobody going to be grilling.

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So typically when Thomas Rhett is out on the road like he is right now, he brings his whole family with him. But now he's got five kids. Do they get their own tour bus?

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2: Going to be a wet weekend with showers likely, possibly a thunderstorm here or there, starting around today, going through Memorial Day. Today's high, low 60s. Tonight's low in the low 50s. A bit warmer Sunday, the high, low 70s. Even warmer Memorial Day, high near 80. I'm Ken Berger with weather.
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today's best country, 93.1 WPOC. So I'm scrolling through the weather forecast, hoping to see more sunshine emojis, but not really seeing that until like Thursday. But I guess if you want to think positive, at least it's not scorching hot.

0: 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That way you're not fumbling around in the car trying to turn us on.
1: I don't know if you were looking at me or not. 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

0: today's best country, 93.1 WPOC. If you are planning to head out of town today, you have kind of missed the opportunity for the easy traffic. AAA says that 45 million people are going to be traveling by car this weekend. And according to their math, the best time to leave is going to be after 9 p.m. tonight or at 4 a.m. tomorrow. So literally no good options anymore. And then Sunday coming back is supposed to be the lightest travel day.
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appreciate you spending your inevitably busy Friday with us here at 93.1 WPOC. I'm Taylor, in for Bob Delmon. He'll be back next week. Luke Combs is on now.

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0: Jason Aldean, don't tell on me. 93.1 WPOC. 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

0: Post Malone and Blake Shelton to Pour Me a Drink. 93.1 WPOC just kicked off the drive at 5. And Max, you're on with me.
1: 3, 2, 1.
0: What happened? What were we counting down to? 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

0: Greg, you're just jumping in the car. Now, you got to say it as your number one preset, right?
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0: All your vehicles. Wow, didn't realize I was talking to Richie Rich. 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

down to Georgia, he was looking for a soul to steal. 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When he came across this young man sawing on a fiddle and playing it hot, and the devil jumped up on a hickory stump and said, "Boy, let me tell you what. 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

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The iHeartCountry World Premiere Land. That's coming up at 5. And then right after that's done playing, I'll get you some Co Wetzel tickets. 93.1 WPOC. It's Kane Brown, Woman. Hey, it's not a

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Tyler Hubbard, A Land, just got released today. 93.1 WPOC. Want to get you to see Co Wetzel at the Anthem. 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

Hit us up on the talkback mic and let us know what you're up to this weekend. And while you're doing that, we gonna be playing this. 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

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This came out the year that minimum wage got raised to $4.25 an hour. We're making bank back.

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0: 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You know, I'd feel great if somebody stepped up and DoorDashed me some food here to the studio. 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

93.1 WPOC with How Far Does a Goodbye Go? Jason Aldean. You like dumb criminal stories, don't you? I got one for you. Where they robbed a place and police were able to find them an hour later. Very easy, too. Give me two songs. I'll tell you the whole story. Here's Riley Green.

getting facials, manicured, waxed, and Botoxed, with deep spray on tans and creamy lotiony hands. You can't grip a tackle box.

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1: Big Show coming up. 90s country legend Clint Black is stopping by the studio. Still I'm leaving here a better man. Does he ever get sick of playing the massive songs that he's played forever? I hope not. We'll talk about the 90s with Clint Black, and we'll do our segment called Tell Me Something Good. All coming up. Let's go.
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1: Clint Black.
2: There he is. Clint Black is here.
3: Hey, here he is. I hear that guy's great.
2: No, wait till he comes in. You're not going to like him. Clint, good to see you.
3: Good to see you.
2: I got your book in my hand.
3: Awesome.
2: Yeah, it's out today. So before we get into the book, whenever I see you in my head, I just start singing your songs. Like
3: that happens to me. When I see you.
2: Yeah, what are you saying?
3: No, I'm that way. When I see people, one of their songs pops into my head, and then I start hating those people. Oh.
2: When you walked in, I was like, and I'm leaving here better. And I was like, I shouldn't sing it. Do people ever sing your songs around you?
3: Yeah.
2: Just randomly?
3: Yeah.
2: Are they trying to get you to notice them, or is it like mine that's kind of a bit subconscious that comes out?
3: I think they're trying to say it's you. Hey,
2: oh,
3: I see you.
2: Got it.
4: Oh, that's how they get your attention.
2: For me, that wasn't it. I was trying to avoid your attention when you walked in.
3: Yeah, I need a Coming Here Better Man song sequel.
2: Go on.
3: For when I enter the room.
2: Go on.
4: Instead of leaving.
3: I'm coming here a better man. I'm leaving much worse off. I don't know.
5: 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The Bobby Bones. Bobby Bones Show.
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More with Clint Black on the way. Does he ever get tired of playing his big hits? Clint Black, next on The Bobby Bones Show.

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1: Clint Black.
2: Do you get tired of playing the songs you've played so many times?
3: No, I don't. I'm still trying to get better at playing them.
2: Okay.
3: So,
2: we're going to do the humble thing.
3: No, it's true.
2: You're a virtuoso.
3: No, every night's a challenge because the venue's different. The way I can connect with the audience is different. And, you know, don't you feel that when you play, you're just, it's like, I'm getting better. Tonight's going to be my best performance. And yeah.
2: I feel like I know what's going to work. But I can't wait to do the stuff that I'm not sure works, because then I can, like, if it's a joke, I don't know if it works. Like, I'm excited about it probably not working, but I'm like, oh, this is the moment where I get to feel. Because I know the stuff is going to work. Like, I got jokes that I know are going to get big laughs. I've done 10,000 times. But it's like the stuff where I'm like, this may not go well, that excites me. And I get so excited about it pre. And afterward, I can be like, oh, that sucked. But I like that feeling of, like, I'm about to do something new.
3: And do you share the cringe with the band? Look around and you go, hey, that was really bad.
2: I think the cringe is shared with everybody in the room, yeah, for sure.
3: I mean, there are shows where the jokes aren't going over. It's proximity or size of venue, or everybody's already drunk. And they're just, and you just know they're not going to go over. But I love doing them. And so I'll do them anyway. And when there's no response, it's, you know, deer in the headlights out there.
2: You just hit a chord.
3: No, I just look back at the band. Just smile. Oh, that was bad, wasn't it? Bobby Bones.
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1: 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Cloudy skies for the rest of this afternoon with showers in the forecast with highs standing in the lower 60s. For tonight, more showers and temperatures in the 40s. As your Memorial Day weekend continues for Saturday, we got showers in the forecast and a slight chance of thunderstorms.
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